106.1 KALA HD2 Davenport Quad Cities, and we are surfing the World Wide Web every week, coming at you every Monday, 7 to 9 p.m. right here on, we're also on TuneIn.com. All you got to do is check out KALA HD2, type that in your little search bar, and it'll bring you right here to the Noise Factory, coming at you every Monday, 7 to 9 p.m. I'm going to take you through the next 2 hours with your favorite punk rock, ska, oi, industrial. Probably going to throw in a little metal and all that stuff in between, some rockabillies, all of that stuff. 563-333-6215 is the number to get your request on the air. My name is Trav, and I'm bringing this to you every Monday, so keep those requests coming. Last week, we had just a ton of requests keeping the show going. This week, I already got a long line of requests sent to me already. I got some Swingin' Udders on the way. Going to get into some Bouncing Souls, some Desmond Decker, some Stranger Cole. We're going to get into all of that good stuff, some Tom Waits as well, but we're going to keep that hardcore flowing. Right now, we're going to get into a little something from Strife by request. Here's Lift for you right here on the Noise Factory.

All right, right there. There's some Cro-Mags by request for you right here on the Noise Factory. The name of that track, of course, is Hard Times. That one by request. Before that, we heard from Meat Beat Manifesto, also by request, doing Now. We Are Legion before that by Foreign Legion. And Bouncing Souls in there with Hopeless Romantic. And Rebel Girl, also by request, from Bikini Kill. Some Helmet with House of Pain, Just Another Victim. That one off the Judgment Night soundtrack. That one taking you back a little bit. Rank and File in there before that with from Mephiscopheles. And some Strife. And, of course, we started the show off this week with a little something from Quicksand doing Slip. On the way, I've got some Flogging Molly by request. Going to get into some Tom Waits, some Reverend Horton Heat, The Clash, some Bad Religion, and much, much more. So if there's something you'd like to hear, please dial me up at 563-333-6215. You are listening to the loudest, hardest, most obnoxious show ripping the airwaves today. We like to call it the Noise Factory, and we're bringing it to you every Monday, 7 to 9 p.m. My name is Trav. I get to be the captain of this show, of this ship, and the show. Every Monday night from 7 to 9, right here on 106.1. And you can also check us out on the TuneIn.com radio app. All you got to do is type KALAHD2 into that search bar, and it'll bring you right here. Right now, going to keep it going. Here's a little something by request for Jim Carroll. This one's called Catholic Boy for you right here on the Noise Factory.

Well, such is the bread of an everyday life, from morning to noon to the shadowless night. Well, such is the bread of an everyday life, from morning to noon to the shadowless night.

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1: I'm going away. I promise I'm just going away. I promise I'm not gonna bug you. I'm going away. I promise. I swear. I'm going away. I'm not gonna bug you. I'm going away. I'm going away. Very slowly, very calmly. I'm going away. I'm not gonna bug you. I'm going away. I promise I'm not gonna bug you. I'm not gonna bug you. I promise. I'm going away. I'm going away.

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By request, there's the Astro Zombies in there with Bertha Lou. You are listening to the loudest, hardest, most obnoxious show on the airwaves. Today, we like to call it the Noise Factory. And we're bringing it to you every Monday, 7 to 9 p.m. right here on 106.1 KALA HD2 Davenport Quad Cities. 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And we'll bring you right here every Monday night. My name is Trav. You're on the second hour of the show this week. Got a lot of requests, so keep those things coming. In that last set, a lot of good stuff in there. We had some Reverend Horton Heat with Baddest of the Bad. We had KMFDM doing Push. Tom Waits doing Filipino Box Spring Hog. Jen and the Degenerates doing Anti-Fun Propaganda. Flogging Molly by Request doing Rebels of the Sacred Heart. We also heard from Tippa Iree doing I Love Ska. And Stranger Cole doing Rough and Tough. And of course, the one and only Jim Carroll doing Catholic Boy by Request. Coming up, I've got some Dead Kennedys on the way. Going to get into some Splodge. We're also going to get into some Dropkick Murphys and the Rum Jacks. We're going to get into the Slackers, some Noise, and much, much more. If there's something you'd like to hear, I would love to put it on the air for you, so please dial me up at 563-333-6215, and I'll get your request on the air for you. Got a lot of requests on the way, so we're filling up that space real quick. But I'd love to put on those requests for you. Right now, I'm going to go into a request for some Clash. This one's called Death or Glory for you right here on the Noise Factory. Turn it up loud, folks.

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You're listening to The Noise Factory coming at you every Monday, 7 to 9 p.m. Got a couple songs left, trying to try to wrap up a couple requests. And that last set there, though, knocked out a bunch of requests, so make sure you keep those coming each week. Finished it off with some Social Distortion, Cold Feelings Live. We also got into some Nine Inch Nails doing kind of I Want To. The Cure by request, Fire in Cairo. Also heard from, who did we hear before that? I kind of skipped around a little bit, so heard from some Pissed and Broke doing Dorm Under Union Boys. The Slackers doing Discombobulated. Had a buddy of mine send me a text, and he said, you know what, that perfectly describes your set list tonight. He said, you're all over the place. Yeah, you know what, it's probably, you know, a lack of Prozac, maybe. I don't know what it is, but maybe ADHD. I don't know what it is, man. It's like, it was like, yeah, just go with it. That and all the requests, they just kept going, and we tried to pile them on. Dropkick Murphys with the Rum Jacks doing Cold Like This. Some Iggy and the Stooges doing Search and Destroy. Splodge taking it way back. That one was called We're Pathetic. Threw in some Susie and the Banshees by request as well. And then, of course, I went way back with some Motley Crue. I got a chance to see this band. They're like a local band, man, and they do like a Motley Crue tribute band. And, like, the first hour is phenomenal. It's all the old stuff. So I had to get into 10 Seconds to Love. Bad Religion in there also by request doing I Give You Nothing. And one of my favorite bands, the Dead Pioneers doing Tired. And The Clash, of course, doing Death or Glory. I got a couple tracks left for the show this week. Thanks a lot once again for keeping those requests coming. As always, 563-333-6215 is the number to get your request on the air, so keep that locked in your memory banks. Right now, gonna go into a little something from another one of my favorite bands, and they're kind of doing a little bit of a tour right now, but they're doing it under a different name. They're doing it on Mike McColgan and the Bomb Squad, but they're doing a lot of old Dropkick Murphys. They're doing a lot of the Street Dog stuff. So if you get a chance to check them out, they've got an album actually coming out with some songs. A couple of them are cover songs, and then a couple new ones. Old school Dropkick Murphys guys are back in the band. It's really kind of a neat project as it's kind of, you know, gaining momentum. So if you get a chance to check them out, make sure you do. Anyway, I'm going to take it back to one of my favorite songs from the Street Dogs. This one's called Two Angry Kids. Got a couple tracks left, and we're going to finish the show up this week with the Bad Manners and a little something from Dirty Deep, featuring none other than James Legg for you. Like I said, make sure you tune us in every Monday, 7 to 9 p.m.

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2: Valencia, Northwest 4, 7 miles, 1016 rising. Ronald's Way, Southeast by South 2, mist 2 miles, 1016 falling. Malin Head, South by East 5.

not have been cut down. The serious relief agencies have been making efforts to move several thousand people from low-lying areas, many of which have been flooded.

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Ronald's Way. Southeast by South. South by East, 5. Mist, 6 miles. 1012, falling more slowly. Valencia, northwest, 4. 7 miles, 1000.

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The Catholic Messenger is an award-winning newspaper of the Diocese of Davenport, serving Southeast Iowa since 1883. 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